0: Look, everyone, he's coming through the doors.
1: 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He didn't even open them!
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1: 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Have $800,000 ready by tomorrow night. And lady, no police, or you'll never see your husband alive again.
0: Hello?

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Talk about forever. What used to be's don't count anymore.